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2: Porsche.
1: We had traffic over Channel 16, report of a pontoon boat jumping waves. We lost communication with RP, but it does look like there is a pontoon boat coming in from Mission Bay Channel, FYI.
2: 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Can we have a nearest bay vessel investigate? 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
1: 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Traffic accident freeway. 7 Hotel, 7 India. Interstate 805 southbound. SB 805 to SB 15. Cross streets, Interstate 805 southbound and Interstate 15 southbound. Engine 18 and engine 5. 7 Hotel, 7 India.

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We get 20 more for decon. 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

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What's your traffic for MS 74? MS 74, can you just regard it to our medic 74? 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
0: 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We have no vehicles in this area.
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2: 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Red medics respond to the foot of Santa Cruz, cross-speaking for a 3-year-old female with a head injury. 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

0: Nothing like 9. Just imagine, we have one patient here. Possibly MA. We're just going to be doing an evaluation here, and then we'll go from there. Still okay without an engine.
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Rubbish fire. 7 Juliet, 7 Kilo. Interstate 8 westbound. WB 8 at 5. Cross streets, Interstate 5 northbound, and Interstate 5 southbound. Engine 5. 7 Juliet, 7 Kilo.

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2: 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There's a male that was bit by a dog. Says it's near the Crown Point light guard stand. But it's a stand back right now and there's still no PD units outside.
4: Copy. We'll head that way and make sure light guards are standing back.
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0: Ready?
1: In the parking lot at 5199 Brighton Ave, in between Tower 4 and 5. Male fell in parking lot. Currently have Medic 82 responding.
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3: 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We have someone on scene who can speak Spanish. We're communicating a little bit. 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
0: Mr. We're having some issues with our MDC. 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Just want to clarify that we are available, and if there's any calls in the area, we're happy to take them.

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2: 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In alleyway. Cross streets, West Washington Street, and West Lewis Street. Engine 8. 7 Juliet, 7 Kilo.
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1: 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Nothing showing investigating.

0: Reading 20, traffic accident freeway, 7 Hotel, 7 India.
1: Engine 20, and truck 20. Traffic accident freeway. 7 Hotel, 7 India. Interstate 5 SB on ramp. F8 to SB5. Cross streets, Interstate 8 eastbound, and Interstate 5 SB off ramp. Engine 20, and truck 20. 7 Hotel, 7 India.

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0: Just an update for you. This is going to be correct. It's the I-5 southbound on ramp from 8 eastbound. We're on scene with CHP West Solo motorcycle over the side on the left hand shoulder.
2: Engine 20 Metro copies southbound 5 on ramp from the eastbound 8 at scene with CHP 1 Solo motorcycle TC.
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4: I-8 westbound at SeaWorld will be closer than 15.

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If you continue on the street about another 200 yards, you'll see me waving you down at a gate. 18 copies, see you waving by the gate.

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0: 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Are you able to assist us?
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Traffic accident. 7 Hotel, 7 India. 40th Street and University Avenue. Engine 17. 7 Hotel, 7 India.

0: 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We're responding. We're red hard.
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0: Metro Vila 31, it says that dispatch notes that patient's going to be outside a building. Can you confirm that they're supposed to be outside or are they in their apartment?
1: Yeah, 31 copy. Anyway.

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0: Bula 31, the station is reported to be outside. I'm attempting to call back now.
1: Bula 31 copies. We're in the area walking the sidewalks on all these buildings here, and we don't see the patient, but we'll continue.
2: 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Cross Street, North Harbor Drive off-ramp, and North Harbor Drive WB off-ramp. Engine 3. 7 Hotel, 7 India.

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2: Okay. 31 on call back to the RP. They're advising the patient is outside on 14th Street in a wheelchair. They currently still have eyes on him.
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0: 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Medic 84, come out 75.5 North Way, 4736, Filippo Street, plus also Solita Avenue.
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2: 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Bye-bye. 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
1: 20.
0: Yeah, can you check on the status of a BLS unit in addition to the two ALS units? Just let me know what the ETA for BLS unit would be.
1: Engine 20, it'd be from Station 11.
0: Okay, if you could add that BLS unit for a total of 3 ambulances, that'd be great.
1: Adding a BLS for a total of 3 ambulances, 2 ALS, 1 BLS, it'll be BLS 3.
0: 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Break Medic 2, if you just want to bring your gurney up to our location, that'd be great.

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0: 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Have a good night.
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0: Gin 21 at scene. Nothing showing. Investigating a one-story residential house. 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

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Engine 12. Traffic accident. 7 Hotel, 7 India. National Avenue and San Pasqual Street. Engine 12. 7 Hotel, 7 India. Engine 19. Rubbish fire. 6 Echo, 6 Foxtrot. Interstate 5 southbound. SB 5 No Civic Center Drive. Cross streets, Interstate 5 SB off ramp, and West 08th Street. Engine 19. 6 Echo, 6 Foxtrot.

0: Engine 4. Throat check. 7 Juliet, 7 Kilo. Interstate 5 southbound. SP5 no front ST. Cross streets, West Morrill Street, and State Street. Engine 4. 7 Juliet, 7 Kilo.
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0: Drones, your boys in the area can be located. 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
3: Engine 4, we don't really have an address. They're all in the area of the southbound 5. One report said the Old Town exit. Our notes said it was underneath the overpass, just north of Front Street.
0: Major 4 copies. We've driven around. We'll continue to look around.
4: 1-1, go ahead.
3: Metro RP is advising in between northbound and the southbound 5, just south of Sassafras, between the freeway, from between the freeways.
0: Major 4 copies. We're going to take the 5 north, turn around, and take a ride down, see if we can catch it. I just want to confirm, you said in the middle of the freeway, like as far as the center divide?
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0: Can you start me an additional engine to the location of Washington and the 5 southbound? Also start CHP for traffic control. This fire is going to be in the middle.
1: Mr. Cobb, is requesting an additional engine to Washington in the southbound 5, requesting CHP for traffic control. Can you advise what you mean by the fire is in the middle?
0: So there's a bridge that goes over the road, and there's a void space in between the freeway, and the fire is approximately 30 feet off the ground in between the lanes. And so we're going to have to shut down the number 1 and 2 lane on the 5 southbound. Over. We're repositioning to get a better look at it. There's no flame seen, but there's heavy black smoke. For now, just start me that additional engine and CHP on the 5 southbound, just south of Washington. And I'll advise here in a minute when we get a better look at it.

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1: 4.
0: Speaking on the expedited traffic control break, starting on the 5.
2: Engine 3. Smoke check. 7 Juliet, 7 Kilo. Interstate 5 southbound. SB 5 for Washington ST. Cross streets, Interstate 5 SB on ramp, and Vine Street. Engine 3. 7 Juliet, 7 Kilo.

0: 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Extinguished fire. 7 Juliet, 7 Kilo. 6333 Wonderland Avenue. 6333 Wonderland Ave. Cross Street, 63rd Street. Engine 51. 7 Juliet, 7 Kilo.
1: Yeah, attacking the fire.
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0: 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Smoke check. 7 Juliet, 7 Kilo. Interstate 5 southbound. SB 5 to Washington ST. Cross Street, Interstate 5 SB on ramp, and Vine Street. Engine 8. 7 Juliet, 7 Kilo. Engine 21. 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

0: Getting Mike 5.
1: 7 Juliet, 7 Kilo. Southbound 5, south of Washington Street. Mike 5. Medic 12, Medical 8, 7 Echo 7, Foxtrot, 601 11th Avenue, Medic 12.

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1: Engine 30, traffic accident, 7 Hotel, 7 India, 1600 to 1699, Saturn Boulevard. Cross streets, Wimby Avenue, and Leon Avenue. Engine 30, 7 Hotel, 7 India.

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Engine 12. Traffic accident freeway. 6 Echo, 6 Foxtrot. Interstate 805 southbound. SB 805 at Sweetwater RD. Cross streets, Euclid Avenue, and Interstate 805 SB off-ramp. Engine 12. 6 Echo, 6 Foxtrot.

Engine 19. Traffic accident. 7 Hotel, 7 India. Logan Avenue and South 39th Street. Engine 19. 7 Hotel, 7 India.

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5: 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Engine 37. Traffic accident. 7 Hotel. 7 India. 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Engine 37. 7 Hotel, 7 India.

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0: Matt, from Engine 52, I noticed on the notes it says that the patient's still on the trail. Do we know what trail they're on?
1: I'll come by, let me investigate.
2: Lifeguards are monitoring 7E. The victim is on the citizen's trail. They're about 30 feet from the bottom. We have lifeguards responding to help transport firefighters to the bottom of the citizen's trail via the beach.
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0: 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And this is lifeguard 32, Sam, is that correct?
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0: Sam from Engine 52. Since the patient's still on the trail, are we going to need to do a hoist, or do you think we're going to be able to get them out with just the resources we have responding right now?
3: What units do you have responding on, Sam?
0: Engine 52, Medic 24, and Utility 85. If you're thinking a possible hoist, I'm going to need to add Copter 3.
3: If they're towards the bottom of the Citizens Trail, it's usually a non-technical extrication. The patient will be tied into a spokes basket with a ley line attached and carried out to the bottom. But it does depend where exactly they are on the trail.
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1: 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Traffic accident. 7 Hotel, 7 India. 4909 El Cajon Boulevard. I saw Santana Taco Shop. Cross Streets. 49th Street, and Winona Avenue. 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
0: PLS 10, we're going to be on a traffic delay. We're at a complete halt right now on the highway.

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Cross over the way, sir.

0: 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We got 10 more minutes for decon, please.
1: 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I'm looking.
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2: 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28, 28, 28, 28, 28, 28, 28, 28, 28, 28, 28, 28, 28, 28, 28, 28, 28, 28, 28, 28, 28, 28, 28, 28, 28, 28, 28, 28, 28, 28, 28, 28, 28, 28, 28, 28, 28, 28, 28, 28, 28, 28, 28, 28, 28, 28, 28, 28, 28, 28, 28, 28, 28, 28, 28, 28, 28, 28, 28, 28, 28, 28, 28, 28, 28, 28, 28, 28, 28, 28, 28, 28, 28, 28, 28, 28, 28,

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0: Okay, we're at the Lohea Shores lifeguard station. We need to do a 1153 year security check. Looks like there was a rope attached. And some juveniles were seen on the rooftop over here at this location, trying to look inside the tower. So we need to get up here to check to make sure there's no damage or anything broken.
1: 327, are you monitoring dispatch one?
3: Hey, firm. Can you repeat what the request is and who the unit is?
1: There's a PD unit that...
0: 24 John. We just need the code to get into this gate here so we can do a check. See if anything was broken into.
3: Copy. Do you have a cell phone that I'd be able to give a call to?
0: From 619-408-5841.
3: Was that 408-5841?
0: Hey, from.
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1: 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We're at the address. We don't hear anything audible. And we can't find the alarm panel.
2: 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We had a couple RPs. We'll attempt to call back.

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Traffic accident. 7 Hotel, 7 India. 3643 51st Street. 3643 51st ST. Cross Streets, Ramona Avenue, and Sterling Court. Engine 26. 7 Hotel, 7 India.

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0: 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Traffic accident freeway. 7 Hotel, 7 India. F905-125. F905-125. Cross streets, State Route 905 head on ramp, and State Route 11 eastbound. Engine 43 and Engine 6. 7 Hotel, 7 India.
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1: It's been 43.
0: By 2043, we're on scene. Two vehicles on the right hand shoulder. It's going to be United 5 eastbound, 211 transition. We're investigating country, United 5 IC.
1: Engine 43 at scene, two vehicles on the right-hand shoulder, eastbound 95 to the 11 transition, investigating, establishing 905 IC.

0: 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That's all I see.
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0: 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When you get here, there's going to be a BMW and a right-hand shoulder. 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
1: Bill from Bill, sir.
0: Bill, here from Mike 32. We're just going to go ahead and load the patient on the gurney here, and we'll bring her over to you. Sounds like the gate should open from our side if we drive over there.
1: Copy, sounds good. Thank you.
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0: 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Engine 7. 7 Juliet, 7 Kilo.
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Squad 57. Illegal burn. 9 Juliet, 9 Kilo. 18,110 to 18,198. Dundee Canyon Road. 17,510 San Pasquale Valley RD / 18,052 Bendy Canyon RD. Cross streets, Burkhart Hills Road, and San Pasquale Valley Road. Squad 57. 9 Juliet, 9 Kilo.

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1: 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We are unable to access a fire alarm panel. There are no keys in the knock box at work. Did you have a school representative from PD come see if they maybe have a key for this?
2: Engine 7, we copy. Unable to access the fire alarm panel. No keys in the knock box at work. Standby will attempt to call back to school PD, see if they have someone that they can contact to send out.

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They have nothing further in regards to Knox Fox.

0: 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Just be advised to possibly get nuisance calls or several calls for this alarm going off. It is very loud. 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
1: Metroid 7, we copy. 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
1: 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It'd be a downgrade from Mike 30.

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Ringing alarm high rise. 7 Juliet, 7 Kilo. 4647 Zion Avenue. 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Engine 45. 7 Juliet, 7 Kilo.

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1: 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Traffic accident. 7 Hotel, 7 India. 5120 Catoctin Drive. 5120 Catoctin Drive. 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
0: Engine 20. We're going to upgrade this to first alarm high rise. We're at scene. It's approximately a 6-story building with audible alarm going. We do have light smoke from the front of the building. Like this first alarm, I'll assume Cabrillo IC can give me a different channel.
1: 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We'll be assuming Cabrillo IC. 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

0: from Cabrillo, I see.
1: Cabrillo, I see. 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
0: Yeah, just an update here. 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
1: Cabrillo, I see. 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

0: And unless you're from Cabrillo. See, we can start, if you can have PD respond as well, we're going to need to probably shut down Midway, and we'll have to make the staging out on Midway somewhere. It's kind of tight back here.
1: Cabrillo, I see. Copy. We'll get PD started for traffic control, requesting them to shut down Midway.
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0: I copy A, Charlie. All units responding to the Cabrillo incident. Information. Engine 20, which is opposite of the street. We are going to make this the alpha side of the building, which is in the parking lot opposite of the street.

0: Battalion Jewish Honor.
1: Hydro medic deploying, can we get 15 for decon?
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0: Correct. Engine 15 has to.
1: Yeah, engine 15, you guys can come back here. If you can grab us a hydrant or locate a hydrant, let engine 20 align, and then I'll attach you guys to fire attack, which is truck 20.
2: Good morning.
1: Ops support 9, go for
0: Metro. 10, Ops support 9, be out. I'm grabbing a hydrant. Assuming fire stuck. Engine 20.
1: Yeah, engine 15, you will be working for a fire attack, which is truck 20.
3: I see engine 8, I think.
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0: I see for your second alarm staging location, does Midway and Wing Street sound good for you?
2: This is Mansion 25, as I say.
1: Metro from WIC. Yeah, affirmative. That sounds good. And if you can just help me out with the street closures for PD, that'd be great.
0: Metro copies. 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
1: All right. So yeah, initial reports, what we're getting, it appears there's room 101. We're still trying to make access. Moderate amount of smoke from the first floor.
0: Initial reports appears to be from room 101, still trying to make access, moderate amount of smoke from the first floor.
1: Engine 25, there's room back here. Go ahead and come on up. I'll make you division 2.
0: Division 2.
1: Fire attack from IC, Ada. Yeah, hey, Bravo.

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0: مركان ذات
1: سينج. I copy Medican. There's a big parking lot back here. You guys can come up and stage behind Engine 8.
0: I see you Battalion 3 that scene.
1: Copy B3, I'll face space.
2: I just want to see.
1: That's HRO.

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2: Fire attack.
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4: Fire attack, though. Oh, I see.
2: Both end of the fire on the first floor. Unit 101. We have a fire, we're in code line, has a fire right now, to see in the fire. It looks like a single room inside suite 101.
4: Okay, fire attack, I copy that. I'm going to reassign you to Division 1.
2: You'll have to go direct. I'm standing at the front door, so we'll be ready to go.
4: Okay, I copy that. Just confirming you heard that last time, now make it to Division 1.
2: Copy,
5: I see Engine 22 is at the same time.
6: 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Engine 51. 7 Hotel, 7 India.
3: Can I see?
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3: 22, come up. You're going to be assigned to Division 2. That's Engine 25, Division 2.
5: Division 2, Engine 25.
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3: I'll be assuming I see we have a five-story building with moderate amount of smoke coming from the first floor. We do have reports of water, fire on the first floor, and we're getting water on the fire. Could you put in the CAD notes? Division Alpha will be in the parking lot. Division Charlie will be on Wing Street.
7: Battalion 3, copy. Assuming IC have a five-story building with moderate smoke coming from the first floor with fire on the first floor, getting water on the fire. Division A is going to be in the parking lot, and Division C will be on Wing Street.
4: Staging truck 11, that's it.
3: Last unit at scene, can you repeat?
5: Engine 3 is at scene. We'll assume staging.
3: Copy that. Go ahead and switch to 8 Charlie.

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3: 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Who is base manager?

0: 71,
1: can you hear? Base, truck 21. Hey, Charlie, last unit, can you repeat? Who was the staging that's going to become base?
2: 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That was engine 201. That's staging.
1: Engine 201, you will be base.
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0: Base, truck 21.
2: Thank you.
1: Copy. Fire appears to be on the first floor. Battalion 2, you'll be safety.
3: I've seen Battalion 2, copy safety.
1: I see Battalion 4, I've seen.
0: Base, truck 11's at scene.
1: To Division 1, you're going to be Division 1. The fire team will be on the first floor. Go ahead and get dressed. You'll be assigned Division 1.
3: I see, base.
1: And you're going to be assigned ventilation. Truck 1, you're ventilation.
3: Going to ventilation.

0: 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We have smoke, drop the floor, no fire, no heat.
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0: I see that's Division 2. Okay, on conditions on the second floor, we do have the port charged with smoke. We have no heat, no fire.
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0: 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Go ahead for Division 2.
1: Division 2. 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
0: IC, Division 2. The second floor is charged with smoke. We'll need some blowers. We have no smoke or fire, and we're negative.

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2: Copy. I see the base. 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
5: RC from Division 2.
4: 2 from IC, go ahead.
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4: Okay, I copy. Yeah, I have additional means to coordinate with ventilation.
5: Copy.

0: 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Hey, Charlie.
1: Base from IC, go ahead.
0: Enos left at base, our three engines, zero trucks.
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1: Trucks.
2: Come into the parking lot, make your way in the parking lot. We'll be using you for bottles.
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2: Go ahead, Bernadette, computer with
3: it, sorry, too. Division 2, engine 22. We place a blame on the north side of the building at the stairwell. We'll call Sierra 2. There's daily access. It is currently in the process of demolishing Division 1. When that's complete, we'll close the door and pressurize Sierra and demolish Division 2. How do you copy?
2: I did not copy that. This is 22. What's your location? I'll come and find you.
3: The second floor is still up.
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0: 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Update on conditions. Knockdown on fire, all clear on units involved. Businesses are locked, working search on rest of units and working on ventilations.
1: Medic 12.
2: Metro Medic 12, can I have DLS, please?
3: Track 11, go ahead. And 201. Easy 201, danger incident.
4: Yeah, be advised, south stairwell. We check all floors. Either locked, no answer, no occupants, all clear.
3: Copy that, all clear.
5: I see from Division 3.
0: I see, go ahead.
5: I see Division 3, we do have smoke, we are smoke, you're at the third floor, no active fire. We do need ventilation.
0: Copy, you have smoke on the third floor, but no fire. You're requesting ventilation, is that correct?
5: Division 3, that is correct.
0: 3-9, copy. Go ahead and coordinate with the ventilation, who is truck 1, and they can to address your ventilation needs.
3: Ventilation, 8 Bravo.
0: Ventilation for YC, go ahead.
3: So this is good progress. Division 1, Division 2 is also, we've got a light page, so we're wrapping that up as well.
0: Okay, I copy. I just got reports from Division 3 that they have smoke on the third floor, so make sure you coordinate with Division 3 on the third floor as well.
3: Division 3.
0: I see. Yeah, if you could just give us, as you're making your way up, just give us a report on each floor if you can for as far as ventilation needs.
3: I'm talking about, we're checking both floors right now, we're halfway.
0: Cabrera IC for Metro. Two of the building reps are added to the notes, line 37. Copy that, line 37.
3: Rescue group, digit 201.

0: Brandon Archie Group, Track 1. I'm sorry, Brandon Archie Group, Track 21.
1: Division 3 from IC.
2: I'm team for rescue group.

0: I hear from the region here.
1: Rescue group from IC. I just want to confirm that your traffic was that you have smoke on the 4th and 5th floors. We heard that possible forcing doors on the 4th floor. We do not want to be forced anything if we don't have to. Let's just concentrate on ventilation.
0: I can see the white smoke on the 4th and 5th floor. There is one door on the tower, but we are not forcing doors at this time.
1: Division 2. Division 2 from IC, go ahead.
0: IC from Division 2, engine 22 is working on blocking a hatch to the rear from the south stairwell and you guys the exit port for all floors. We have boys in train right now to pressurize the floors. I was unable to get to that breezeway. We need to get a building. I think we're going to need to send another crew to the 3455,
1: they can
0: access
1: it
0: from the other side.
1: I copy. Requesting a crew to go to 7455 to access the other side.
2: Ventilation. Truck 21. Hey, Bravo. We're assigned to you. What are your needs for truck 21?
0: Truck 21 needs
1: repairs
0: on a horse and
1: ventilation in that building. And let me know you're going to sign for that. Five to the adjacent building. I think it's education first. To have them take a look at it.
2: Yeah, be advised. We made all floors again. No occupants. No issues for rescue. But we're on the south end helping with some ventilation. If you need us for anything.
0: I copy that. Do you have ventilation needs on the 4th and 5th floor on your end?
2: Yeah, that's affirmative. I did a face-to-face with the ops chief down here. He was going to go face-to-face with IC to let him know.
0: Okay, copy that. We're going to head up to the 4th and 5th from the north cell off to work on the ventilation.

0: Demolition from IC. Ventilation from IC. Just be advised, we are getting reports that we have smoke pretty much throughout the entire building. So your ventilation plan should include all floors and start coordinating with personnel to try to make that happen.
1: Ventilation copy.
2: Southern Hub, if you can put us out of service staffing, or not staffing, supervisor, please.
0: Ventilation, do you need some extra personnel to help you? Affirm, you have a truck 21 with you. It's yourself, truck 21. I have two engines in staging. I can potentially assign you an engine just to help with personnel.
1: We have one more engine to apply to us, up at the top floor.

0: doing a blue process at this point.
1: Okay, I copy. I'll sign you an engine company just to have extra personnel, but we will have to search up, go ahead and ventilation plan for the entire building.
2: Do it, I see, Dave.
1: We need another engine company to be assigned to ventilation. That's truck one. Report to ventilation. Just let me know what unit it is.
2: Copy, additional engine will be engine two. Engine two, do you copy?
1: Will be assigned to ventilation, copy.
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1: IC from Engine 5.
0: I think you know what your assignment is, but a corrected address over there is 3455. There is a walkway that connects the two buildings, so I just need to make sure we got it clear on the 3455 building.
1: Right now, I'll be directed by security, and we'll be in that gangway here shortly. We'll let you know.
0: Okay, I copy.
2: As we confirmed, the fire knockdown, no extension. We are just working on ventilation and waiting for an agency rep to open up units for us, so we can stop the timer at this time.
3: IC from Metro copy. Update on conditions. Confirm. Fire knockdown, no extensions, working ventilations, contacted building rep, open units, stop timer.

0: Hi, Steve from Lobby.
1: Lobby, I see. Go ahead.
0: Yeah, just an update. The alarm, an antiquated alarm, still looking for a code, or at this time we're trying to call the alarm company, see if we can get them to shut it down. The alarm won't shut down.
1: Okay, we copy. We do have a call into a building rep. Hopefully we can get somebody from a building rep here and help us with that.
0: Lobby, I copy.
2: I see for Metro.
0: We have an all clear on the secondary search of the unit involved. Again, we're still going to continue to do ventilation and open up units once the agency rep comes in.
3: Metro Medic 39.
4: Go ahead.
3: This is Medic 39. Can you post move us to HQ for critical response?
5: I see,
1: go ahead.
5: I see, Commander 5. We're inside the Sky Bridge right now. There's white smoke. Nothing has extended into 3455. We will need to force entry into the door that goes into the 3405. It's currently secured by just a piece of sheet metal for construction purposes. Other than that, due to ventilation, we'll need to cut that.
1: Okay, let's hold off enforcing anything at this point. We are working on a ventilation plan on the involved building, so don't force anything at this point, and let's see how the ventilation works.
5: I copy. Just to get the smoke out of the Sky Bridge, we'll have to cut this piece of sheet metal. It's very thin, just there for construction, because they're doing demo in the affected building, so that'll be an option.
1: Okay, I copy that. My concern is that as we pressurize this building, we may push smoke. If we open that up, we may push some smoke into that. So let's just kind of hold off and let's see how that initial ventilation works, and then we can maybe work on yours after that.
5: Agent 5, probably.

0: ventilation for my seat. A Bravo.
1: Mm-hmm.

0: ventilation from IC.
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0: Group.

0: this is really cool. I'm going to ask you, give me an update on that rehash. Could you copy my transmission?
1: I see. I can copy you now.
0: Sorry about that. Well, we got the bolt cut off, so it's part of the bolt itself is stuck into the hole. So we're attempting to solder on to get that piece out. We're not doing any damage to the hatch itself. It's just the lever that allows you to unlock the hatch is what we're looking at. So we're advised once we get this thing open up.
1: Okay, I copy. I'm difficult with the latch. Copy.
2: 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Thank you.

0: IT from Rescue Group.
1: Rescue from IT, go ahead.
0: Okay, we're working on generating the 4th and 5th floors. The CO level is 193 at the roof level, coming up the CO. We're going to make sure that's on there. The smoke is dissipating. We should have a clear roof on the train.
1: Okay, good chance that CO is coming from our own blowers. So continue working on ventilation. Make sure everybody's on air. And we're going to have to make sure we have ventilation plan in place for all the floors. It sounds like every floor might have smoke on it. And they're also working on trying to open that hatch, if you know.
0: I copy that. We do have an opening in the top and north floor with the door open. I think the presentation to electric blowers here shortly, we can only get the CO.
1: Joyce, coordinate with ventilation, see if we can get some electric blowers going, because that CO is probably coming from our own blowers.
0: Okay, I have two electric blowers up right now.
2: Hi, listen, if you get a request for some bottles in the south stairwell, bottom floor in the parking lot, and also if you could get just long silence from Roddy, that'd be great.
1: Negative, nothing further. We'll continue to investigate. Next copy. All info is per trolley security, I think.
3: Bond 3405 Grape Street, Pennsylvania.

0: Copy. You were broken. I'm actually hearing you, but I think you're just a little bit garbled. I copy. It has to be over momentarily. Be advised that ventilation is reported, or you know, high levels of CO in the building, so we may have to transition over to electric blowers.
1: There was a lot of electric blowers.

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I've seen 20x20 vegetation fire near homeless encampment, bottom of a gorge, light field, slow rate of spread, no structures threatened, engine 32 on water supply attacking fire.

0: Metro Paradise, I see Echo. Metro Paradise, I see update on conditions. Forward rate of spread has been knocked down. Engine 32, engine 51 will remain at scene approximately 30 minutes from off-up.
1: Medic 19.
2: Copies. Forward rate of spread knocked down. Engine 32 and engine 51 remaining at scene approximately 30 minutes from off-up.
0: Yeah, we're south, so we're outside. I do have my two firefighters helping mask a little water in the room of origin.
3: Okay, copy that. We have truck one working with ventilation at the fifth floor. They're working their way down. That's where we're at now.
0: Engine 20, engineer. Engine 201.
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1: 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Attempt to locate. I'll do a callback to RP. I'm not sure if they're remaining at scene.

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1: It was 31.
0: Be left to go on to the left. I get back to you in just a moment here.
1: Be left 31, your traffic was broken. Can you repeat?
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1: Hey, 30, engine 30, I'm sorry. Go for medic 30. Dispatch updated, last T-Longitude. Showing it outside of the trailer park, so we're going to go check. We're still waiting for a call back. Looks like they can't get hold of them, so we're going to see if it's outside on the street over here.
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0: 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And 3 moving down to 2. Copy, 3 is complete, moving to 2. 2, you do have that bridge on the west end, and you have some open offices, just be advised. Leave hatches open, just make sure that CO levels stay low.
1: 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All crews are reminded to remain in station until transfers are complete. Good morning, all stations. 0700 hours. Transfers are not complete. All crews are reminded to remain in station until transfers are complete.
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1: I see, go ahead.
0: Metro from IC, we released all units that will be going through rehab and decon and going available on their NBCs. You can, we can cancel the two track channels, 8 Echo and 8 Foxtrot. Also, we will be staying on scene to completely ventilate the building. But all units have been checked as the primary searches are complete and secondary searches are complete. Now we're just clearing the smoke.
1: I see, copy. All units will be going available and entering rehab and decon. Canceling TAC, 8 Echo and Foxtrot. Working on venting the building. 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

0: So we're still getting readings of 85 on the fifth floor for CO.
1: We're losing just the readings of 120, so it is going down.

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1: Truck 11, IC, go ahead.
0: Hi, Steve from Truck 11. We've completed our assignment. We do still have some equipment off, helping with guys on floor 2. Would you like us to go to rehab until our equipment's being done?
1: Yeah, there's a permit. You can go through rehab, gather your equipment if it's not needed, and then you guys can go available.
0: We have an electric rear line that will probably be off for a little while.

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0: Metro Engine 8, clear from that fire. We came upon a two-vehicle TC at our location on Washington, heading down the hill towards the 5 freeway. 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
1: Engine 8, Metro copies. Would you like me to generate a response and get an ALS started?
0: Metro, this looks to be a non-injury, but you can generate a response. We'll investigate and let you know.

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1: 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Med 43, Metro, do you have traffic?
2: 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Traffic accident. 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Engine 8.
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0: 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Come to you.
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0: 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I see an 8, Bravo. 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
2: Civic 1, my pro.
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3: 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We'll be on hold.
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Water Tender 28.

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1: Metro, update on conditions. We've ventilated the entire building. Units are working with masks on overhaul. There's BS seen for probably 30 to 45 minutes.

0: 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Cross Streets, Interstate 5 MB Ramp, and Rail Court. Engine 29. 7 Echo, 7 Foxtrot.
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0: A little bit smaller. Fair enough, more.
1: Just like I was

0: 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Yeah, what's the update on the overhaul and time it needs? Copy, another 5 minutes until it's complete. Do you need any other resources?
1: Nope.
0: Copy that, thanks. Break ventilation group from IC on 8 Bravo. Yeah, just what's the status of the ventilation needs?
1: We've got electric fans on each floor blowing. We're just clearing PO at this point.
0: Okay, copy that. Who do you have assigned to you, and do you need any more resources?
1: Truck 11 and truck 21 are assigned to me. No additional resources this time.
0: Okay, copy that.

0: Yamalation 5.1. So, readings are like high 30s, low 40s. I think if we chop all these doors open, we can start shutting down the fans and picking up and let the rest natural ventilate it.
1: Tracking, Mayor.
0: Check 21, firefighters. Check 21.
2: John, go ahead. 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
0: Yeah, Jason, we can start whatever equipment's on, start shutting down, and we can start bringing all the fans and stuff down to the first floor. We see door chops and chop these doors open and make sure all the doors stay open so we can natural ventilate.

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2: 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Engine 45. 7 Hotel, 7 India.

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1: Go ahead, Jack. Copy traffic. I'm heading right. Bring down.
0: Okay, copy.

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1: Go for Truck 1 firefighters.
0: Alright, the plan is we're going to shut down ventilation fans. 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
1: I copy. We're just blowing out one adjacent room on the fourth floor, and then we'll pick up and make sure the doors are chocked.

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3: 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Today's fire danger rating is low, response plan 1. Air quality conditions permit open burning in the San Diego County Air Basin. Gate closures for today, Gulf War outbound, and flight line 8. This concludes the test for Station 61, Station 62, $8.
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1: Copy that. We'll just go up and turn around.
2: Yeah.

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2: Five. We got stopped by bystanders who called it in. It looks like it's going to be on Miramar Circle just before where it's being on the map. We have not found him.
3: Copy. 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
2: 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We'll come back.
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0: 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Ringing alarm. 7 Juliet, 7 Kilo. 3449 Nobel Drive. Trolley Nobel Dr. Fee Premise Notes for Novak HVD. Cross streets, Interstate 5 southbound, and Interstate 5 northbound. Engine 35. 7 Juliet, 7 Kilo.
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0: 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I don't know.
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2: H35 affirmative. 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
0: We're in the parking garage where the alarm panel is located. 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It's doubtful that we will be able to reset it, but we're investigating. 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
3: 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Looks like we need a key to reset it.
4: 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You guys can make it back to the, rig. I'll meet you guys there.
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0: 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Traffic accident. 7 Hotel, 7 India. 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
2: 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Traffic accident, not a vegetation fire.

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3: 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PT Loma High School. 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Cross Streets, Zala Street, and Alcott Street. 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

0: 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Engine 9, campus police is now responding. They were not earlier.
1: And Metro from Engine 9, do you have a cell phone number for the RP that's in the elevator, or does this come from campus PD?
0: It looks like we have a phone number for somebody inside.
1: Well, if you just text that to the camera.

0: Mr. Strong.
1: Copy. I have a phone number. The call taker is out on the floor. I can't confirm that, but I'll text you the number, or page you the number.
2: That's River, Medic 51. We're still working on the narcotics with the soup. We'll let you know when we're about ready to go. Probably the next 15, 20 minutes or so.
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0: 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And they said that they did not call 911. Can we do a callback to clarify? There's F here, and then there's also apartment D, but we have not tried.
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1: Call is coming in from Harvard. Keep it at level 2. Okay. The 20-year-old male special needs no apparent injuries from a fall. Again, no apparent injuries. And keep it at level 2. Medic 63 can handle, please. Terminal 1, checkpoint 2.
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0: Utility 85. Assist PD, jumper. 7 Juliet, 7 Kilo. Pacific Highway and West Laurel Street. Utility 85. 7 Juliet, 7 Kilo.
1: Five response, 70 Park Boulevard in the

Engine 3. Assist PD, jumper. 7 Juliet, 7 Kilo. Pacific Highway and West Morrill Street. Engine 3. 7 Juliet, 7 Kilo. Battalion 1. Assist PD, jumper. 7 Juliet, 7 Kilo. Pacific Highway and West Morrill Street. Battalion 1. 7 Juliet, 7 Kilo. Engine 4. 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

0: 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Assist PD, jumper. 7 Juliet, 7 Kilo. Pacific Highway and West Laurel Street. Mutar 41. 7 Juliet, 7 Kilo. Engine 201. 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
1: Medic 63.
0: Just confirming, there's two calls here at Terminal 2, one at Gate 46, and the other one, Terminal 2 at the Chase Lounge. Do you guys have that?
1: 63A firm, Medic 36 is en route for the additional call.
2: Valley 1.
3: Confirming, you did copy, this is a stand deck.
2: Yeah, Battalion 1, that's the end stage.
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1: Medic 36 Metro, confirming you're responding to. Medic 63, confirming you're responding to inbound flight.
0: Metro from the 6th at the firm, we're here, standing by 246 for the inbound flight.
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0: Copy that. Gate T30, is that the access off of McCain at NTC?

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1: Copy.
0: Hey guys, we've got three calls going down in the next last 5 or 6 minutes, so we need to divert you here once we get him face to face with our patient.
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2: 936, we're around the back down the stairs. So you'll come down the stairs and come around the back. We'll need a patient mover.
3: 36, I copy. You're on the back with a patient mover. We're just heading down right now.
0: Come at your battalion one.
4: 59, comment.
0: 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I'll keep you advised on the command channel.
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5: 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Belleva Drive. And Interstate 805 SB on ramp. Engine 36. 7 Echo. 7 Foxtrot.

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1: Metro Mike 32, just be advised that we are currently doing a rig swap out of 862 into 824. That's 824 is the new unit. Still going to be out of service staffing. Half the crew is going to be going down the South Bay.

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1: 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I'm trying to find out which representative of PD shall I meet. I'm here near the Valero gas station.
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3: And when you get here, try to come in from Pacific Highway, turn north on Laurel. Okay, from Pacific Highway. Or east on Laurel. But you're going to come into that intersection where the Valero gas station is. You'll stage right at the Valero.
0: Copy that. Coming from the north on Pacific Highway to the east, parking in the Valero parking lot.
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0: Hey guys, we're up at departures on the top. They told us to head down to T.
1: Except you guys can stage at departures and bring your gurney, and we can load up from the departure side. Don't come around to P-16.
0: Copy that. We're up top at departures. We'll bring the gurney in.
1: Copy. Sounds good. Harbor PD should be able to get you through security and take you to where we're at gate 118.
0: Thank you.
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Soapy Joe's. 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
3: 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Laurel, I see. Go ahead.
0: Metro from Laurel, I see. I have an update on conditions. The person has stepped off of the ledge. 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So I'm going to keep engine 3, and I'll cancel the rest of the balance.
4: 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Cross Streets, Scripps Ranch Boulevard, and Red Cedar Drive. 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
3: 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Metro Battalion 7 is at scene, Miramar Lake. I'm in the south parking lot looking for park rangers. We do have lat long showing the patient is likely on the north side. I will establish Lake IC.
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6: 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Pacific Highway and West Laurel Street. Truck 1, and use R2. 7 Juliet, 7 Kilo.
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1: 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We directed utility 87 to work with engine 37. They're at the west parking lot.
2: I see.
3: 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SCPD has found access to get the victim off of the roof safely. We are going to cancel this response, cancel all units, and IC is terminated.
2: Laurel IC, copy. PD has found access to the victim to remove him off the roof safely. 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
5: Metro, come 3 weeks canceled from incident. We're available. We transition northbound towards Lake Hodges.
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Metro, Gila 71. Gila 71. 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Gila 71, 10 for decon.

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0: 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Just want to confirm if patient just jumped off the balcony or if they were able to walk over to where they called 911.

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1: Dispatch 1, you'll have BLS 10 responding to 1950 Abbott Street for 45-year-old male heat exhaustion, level 3.
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0: Hey, yeah, the first access for you guys is going to be on the west side of the Firehouse Museum, off of Peter. There's a back gate that we can open up once you guys get here. And maybe an AMA, so we'll have you stage at that location.
1: Medic 81 copies the back side of Firehouse Museum off of Peter.

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1: Star 2, this is going to be at gate P16 on the east side of the airport, the service road. You guys really familiar with that?
2: Honestly, not completely. We've been on that part of the airport a few times. Is that over by the Signature Airlines or more towards that side?
1: That's negative. I think you guys are right in front of us here, stuck in traffic, but you're going to go probably about another half mile, a couple more lights up, you'll make a right. So basically, if you look on your mapping function on the NBC, you're going to follow to that that area. And then we have to get escorted on by Harbor PD.
2: Magnificent, guys.

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1: Yeah, Medic 81, go ahead and just bring out some of the guys here. Just with your gurney over the British Airways, take a counter. Be over the sky bridge. I got somebody coming in to rush you guys out with your gurney.
0: And copy, bring the gurney in British Airways. Thank you.
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0: 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This should be Drive Center.
1: Engine 35 and Engine 9. Traffic accident freeway. 7 Hotel, 7 India. Interstate 5 southbound. SB 5 No Mission Bay Drive. Cross streets, Interstate 5 SB on ramp, and Interstate 5 SB off ramp. Engine 35, and Engine 9. 7 Hotel, 7 India.

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0: 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Traffic accident freeway. 7 Hotel, 7 India. Interstate 8 westbound. 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

0: 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Engine 21, Medic 83, responding to 605 Diamond Street, Ocean Boulevard, for seizure patient. 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
3: 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Is that part of a kayak concession?
0: Yeah,
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1: Engine 52, this is for Lifeguard 31 Sam. 31 Sam, NBC states patient is on the beach south of the glider port.
2: Copy. We'll have Unit 3536 look for the patient at the base of Citizens Trail, and we'll stand by for an update on whether we need to reroute medics to Black Hole Road.
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0: This is just 52. We're staged in the glider port parking lot. Just before, we're going to probably divert the Black Hole Road if you guys are able to bring the patient to the parking lot there. Does that work?
2: Engine 52, 31 Sam, A-firm. We'll get an update here in a few moments from the Black Beach units on what the best extrication is going to be, but likely it'll be Black Hole Road.
0: If we're going to divert that way, I'll head over there and I'll get a hold of medics and see if we'll divert over there for now.
2: Sam, copy.
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0: 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One with moderate injuries. We're determining an extrication plan. 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
1: 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Sorry about that. 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

0: 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We're unable to make it around with sending guard up on foot to search.
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0: 28. 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
4: 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Medic 81, Metro.
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1: 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Okay. I'm not smart. I have to.
0: Got you. Thanks for the best. I'm
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0: Girl, do you have any other pain? 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Go from your head, shoulders, elbows, jump, hips, legs. 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
1: Yes, well, it's Medic 9. When you guys get here, you're going to see a rig parked out in front of a house. Best access for you guys, the best one to be to back up the driveway to the left of us. 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
0: We'll let you know when we're about to approach you guys.
1: Copy that. Thanks, guys.

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3: 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Break. 31 Sam, 3 Sam, Unit 43, and Duty Lieutenant, report of a cliff rescue with injuries at Black's Beach. Respond to the base of Black Old Road. 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
3: Metro lifeguards are requesting a fire medic response to Black Beach for a cliff rescue. 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
2: 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And if medics determine we can't walk her, we can do a lower from the midpoint here.
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0: 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Medical. 7 Echo, 7 Foxtrot. Interstate 15 and beyond ramp. Cross streets, near Mesa Boulevard, and Interstate 15 northbound. Engine 44. 7 Echo, 7 Foxtrot.
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0: Medic 44, engine 44, update the location, Mira Mesa Boulevard and the 15 northbound on ramp.
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0: Just double confirm. Would you like 3 stem at the bottom of Black Hole Red?
2: Decon, keep coming to the beach at the base of Citizens. We're going to head up with patient packaging equipment and set up for a possible carryout lower. And Engine 52 will respond from the top, and I'll sign the med group once they're on scene.
0: Got it.
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0: 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We're making our way up from the bottom.
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0: Is the gate open? 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
0: And dispatch, IC is with the patient, and our plan A right now is to package the patient and start to carry out, and we'll set up a system for a lower to the beach on the final pitch. Plan A.
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3: 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Traffic accident freeway. 7 Hotel, 7 India. Interstate 5 northbound. NB 5 no San Isidro Boulevard. Cross Street, Interstate 5 and beyond ramp, and Interstate 805 and beyond ramp. Engine 29 and Truck 29. 7 Hotel, 7 India.
2: 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They're making their way down Citizens Trail. 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I'll make you rescue group. 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
4: Truck 29.
5: We found the incident. Incident is at the northbound 5, just past the U-turn, the last U-turn for the U.S. This is before the Camino de la Plaza overpass. Two vehicle accident. Truck 29 will be 5IC.
1: Truck 29, Mr. Coffey, is located at accident. Two vehicle TA. 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
7: It looks like the patient is mapping eastbound on the curb lane off Pack Highway. What do you go for, Metro?
5: 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The involved structure is going to be three stories. Still investigating.
2: 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Still investigating.
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1: 211, Eagle 5. Steve Fish, the thing. We're going to just leave him for the show. Right now, it looks like we don't have any calls.
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BLS 31, administrative traffic. 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
2: 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Uh-oh. 17 on 7.
1: You missed the turnoff. It's down here at the bottom of the hill.
2: 45, we're going to head to the park salon on the bottom of the hill. Hill park a lot.
1: Go back to the bottom of the hill. There's a turnoff. You're going to follow that to the golf course.
2: Oh, wait a minute. We're heading back on the hill now.
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1: 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Heard back from Metro that we're looking for hole 2. Were you guys able to find good access to the patient?

0: 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You'll see us in the parking lot.
1: 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We're on our way. 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
2: 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Traffic accident. 7 Hotel, 7 India. 5980 Camino de la Costa. 5980 Camino de la Costa. 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
2: 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Traffic accident. 6 Echo, 6 Fox Trot. 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
6: 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We'll give you a hit and run. 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That's not a scene yet.
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